0: May the Lord show us grace.
1: Amen.
0: May the Lord show you grace.
1: Amen.
0: Amen.
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0: Amen. 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
0: Amen. Amen. Amen.
1: Amen.
0: Every grace that we need in every area of our life, by the anointing of the Holy Ghost,
1: yes,
0: let the Lord show us grace.
1: Amen.
0: Let the Lord show us grace.
1: Amen.
0: Misi nyame onya wadom wate. 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Ah Jesus. 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Yakwa the next prayer. Can I please get somebody on Facebook? Share the link for me. Share the link for me, please. If you are live on Facebook, the name on Facebook is Original FTPP. That is the name on Facebook. Original FTPP. You can type it, Original FTPP, or you can type Bernard Usu and Sam. I beg you in the name of God. Help somebody to pray. Help a soul to pray. And I believe if you can do this, the Lord will reward you and the Lord will bless you. Thank you, Holy Ghost. You caught the next prayer. Rakapatopa lakateya. Ivinda falovo sotia. Zagrati livra satia. This is the next prayer. Shadie. Shadie. So for you can't odom noa. Obia wo bebiya wo hiyane dom. 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Eye na huwa diya ne free ninsa. Where Samson needed restoration, or where he needed the grace of God, was the strength that he lost. The lost strength. The lost strength. Shadia. Judges chapter 16 and the verse number 28. Judges chapter 16 and the verse number 28. Judges chapter 16, verse number 28. Or see, and Samson called unto the God. Then Samson called to the Lord, saying, "Oh Lord God, remember me, I pray. Strengthen me, I pray." We were born praying. So for you, say, "Need our own soul because baby, we do not know who to say." Say, "Nyamia memoa, nyamia memoa." What say? Then Samson called to the God, to the Lord, saying, "Oh Lord God, remember me, I pray. Strengthen me, I pray. Just this once." So for her, was it just this once? And Rade, who mommy opportunity, I'm saying, no. What dear mommy back home? Was it? What dear just this? So for I Yaroho. Was it just this once? Oh God, just this once that I may with one blow take vengeance on the Philistines for my two eyes. So for the ninina, ni ye di ye ni, ye tutu the ninina. What's a rade? Baby, I'm a dree. Would you rade just once?
2: Na
0: Samson, ye day.
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0: Aha. 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What has ye? What you see? Missy, sometimes awful. 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Yes, so a basani, a soul select. Yes, so honey, a soul ha. Sani Mubibri, till I make a missit this week. Yampire Yanani soon, Yanese, a rade, Yamemuawate, a rade, Yamadomwate. Messina, what you mean, Yamidis, Serau, Maubia Mompai will be. Says, yes, Sempai bonus in tem.

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adom will see oh lord show me grace in my traveling ebi a ya wo mu ye ni can start ni say sofo ye ni can start ni say oh lord show me grace in my marital life ye be born step by step oh lord show me 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

0: 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But I pray for you tonight.
1: Amen.
0: May the Lord show you grace.
1: Yes.
0: In your marital life.
1: Yes.
0: May the Lord show you grace in your marital life.
1: Amen.
0: May the Lord show you grace in your marital life.
1: Amen.
0: May the Lord show you grace in your marital life.
1: Amen.
0: May the Lord show you grace in your marital life.
1: Amen.
0: In the mighty name of
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0: 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I want you to lift your hands and declare, say, My Father, show me grace in my business.
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0: You call the next prayer. You call the next prayer, Shadia. So for your bomb pain, Makai. Last year, Nimuna. Last year, I remember there was a certain man and a wife. So for they called me from Nigeria. They said they pray with FTPP. Let me tell you, Empire Nayabon, this freedom thing we do is not only in Ghana, it's across the globe. It didn't a year program were Ahanomwa. What baby double said people travel from Nigeria, America, Canada, Italy, Ibi free Botswana. Last way, oh God, remember be cry here. Ubi cry so free Zimbabwe and Obaye. Ibi free Kenya. Ever. Sierra Leone, Senegal, Sierra Leone, everywhere. And now, please watch this. Somebody called me from Nigeria last year. I remember very well. It was a man and a woman. When they called me, myself, they were crying. 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you in the name of God remind me, o say remember me and my daughter in prayer. And the busan say for how long now, o say 3 days no mu hu akola no na omo fun bere no mo fa. Your friend say, or kidnappers for no so say, or moon call free police. Any BBR will be trying to ban nom their granity. ABC or Moponano. So for Nigeria, is crazy. If they involve any police, they will cut the head of the daughter and send the head to them in their house. And they were all afraid. Or so for they called me, and I remember one word that came out of my mouth. This was the word: may the Lord show you and your family grace. Onyame onye wo man o misi onyame nya wo ba no adom onyame nya wo ba no mwa onyame nya wo ba no mwa. That was the prayer I prayed. May the Lord show your daughter grace. But of we dey nyame ye ye osisofo one more juma omo adwuma panyini the head of the gangsters, no, the kidnappers, no, eba ya was some kidnap on not 3 days, no, no, no, no, no, no, no, no, no, say one no, no, no, no, no, no, no, no, no, no, no, no, no, no, no, no, no, bad spirit. 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We see, oh Lord, in times of my difficulties, show me grace. 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When I get to a certain place that me, if I, there will be no hope, me who say ready my pen, me ni obi a come and honka wobra de huwa. Elba dem wa domu no so mame. Me ma rain me see Tuesday or China echi ya ye 3 days fasting. 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Aya yibi ni a mompa ye kache na me se elwade. We see, oh Lord, in times of my difficulties, show me grace. And my brother, me drew the behold, dinya, yamemwa, yamadom, pejansani ko declare. Say, my.

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1: Amen.
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1: Amen.
0: Somebody fansa to akuma so. 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But quick one, let me remind you, Missing Yami Adama Banada Tuesday. We are all fasting for 3 days. 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
1: My God.
0: Wasai na wadiye.
1: Jesus.
0: Wasai ne ma.
1: My God.
0: Wadi yari atono so.
1: Jesus.
0: Eradi ye wuni mwa.
1: Amen.
0: Show us grace.
1: Amen.
0: Show us grace.
1: Amen.
0: Show us grace.
1: Amen.
0: Whatever that the enemy has destroyed in our life.
1: Jesus.
0: By the anointing of the Holy Ghost.
1: My God.
0: Oh God.
1: Jesus.
0: Who is the God of all grace, arise in your grateful power and show us grace, and show us grace, and show us grace, and show us grace in the name of Jesus Christ. Baby, what do I bravo my wife? You also wap him. What do you say? I say, when Yamia was a son, Yama was a son, Sebre will be a quaint to baby a quenny when Yaman and Kasama. What the other one come as soon as the other tail ever did to me. Emi ye kwain to anim when ya men sent rene and the famu abrabo in the mighty name of Jesus Christ.
1: Amen.
0: Now what you nyame nya wadom wote when ya men nya wadom wote, may the Lord show you grace.
1: Amen.
0: May the Lord show you grace.
1: Amen.
0: In your marital life.
1: Amen.
0: Let him show you grace.
1: Amen.
0: In your relationship.
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0: show you grace in your family. Let him show you grace in your academics. Let him show you grace in your traveling. Let him show you grace in your health. Let him show you grace. When you meet to me, say I'm here, and say we are here. When you meet to me, you super. Then you are brand new here, near my new fruit. When you meet to me, be a crying. And me, who are be a ra. Nipabia was a boar. Say a wunia. A yawba. A yawa downfall. A yawa febi. I will yin a knee. When you meet to me, yam wama. When you meet to me, a crime out. In the name of Jesus. Thank you, Lord. Thank you, Jesus. Something has happened in the spirit realm. Something has happened in the spiritual realm. Will be wood team when I ever so sad. One son when I ever so sad. When you make Kaiwa Wate. When you make Kaiwa Wate. When you make Kaiwa Wate. When you make Kaiwa Wate. And your messes Sawate. And your messes Sawate. Me who say, oh baby, when you're a bonfire. Who couldn't you ask him to be a court? I baby, you do know. Well, lawyer and park catcher say, a genius man. And here you be jailing 15 years. They make a winning, they make a 15 years. I'm a monka. Now they're ready to see me catch Rooney. Well, when himself be a drat 2 years ready, Midofo, a radicement catch us, who could be fee? A nippon if you say, and ye judge now, Obama, Ubebuatano, a radicement catch us, or the Nisabe Kanakoma, a cabin ye bebo kuno, now uncle prison, uncle de fiasse, we never radiasem. Me who say me, mammy, be woods ye me. When you mean you now say, Menoka sample baby, I want him for you too. See, can't debate you at Danica Winnie. A man said, Dima, when I saw a radicement can't trust her or you are dumb watching. Or you are dumb watching. Obey Tim says, I want a man on a Ua Brutri. When Kratta sim you now yet. Nipper be a cogeny the idea, Jumanipan will be a sea. Nanny Pan Pesu, Sisi, who see Cassimi home. And I will meet when Nick Cassemo, Nippanagen a Kratta. A master say, Wunya Jumaya, Tinia Mwaya Dane, O Mansus, who fear was Okoshomo, Menoka said, Wunya Wunya and a bombire, Medofu said, the resume control. Now, what fear you room ye? 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A radicime control said, Ubenya Krata for fro. 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
0: Declare spirit of God.
1: Spirit of God.
0: Spirit of God.
1: Spirit of God.
0: I seal my prayer.
1: I seal my prayer.
0: With this seed of 30.
1: With this seed of 30.
0: Represent God the Father.
1: Represent God the Father.
0: God the Son.
1: God the Son.
0: And God the Holy Spirit.
1: And God the Holy Spirit.
0: Make Kasanano ubi wuti me. There is somebody listening to me. Asi bibiye tuwe frumo. Bibiye tuwe frumo. Nipana mekan is like there is a lump in your breast. As a baby that will breast him. Doctors for catch will say oma new operation nya e drew tem ye beti nya ye cancer. But me bomb pain na bibiye tuwe frumo. Fa wonsa tu baby a breast wono. And check it. The 10 has left. Adiene free. Aye cancer nana ki edi babe yo. Yes, adiene free. Unyami tu miya jawate. Afe me bomb pa maun. By this seed, by the anointing of the Holy Ghost, I declare, Spirit of God, let our prayer work.
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0: 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Afibo 57.
2: My God.
0: Me bobiem 05.
2: Let me tell you this.
0: 95. 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Me bobiem 05. 95.
2: This is not a joke.
0: No abo 57. 6 7 5 7. Me say bobie. Aye 0 5 9 5. Afibo 5 7.
2: You are now here.
0: 6 7. Now about 5 7. It didn't ever be freedom, never. We be who freedom time praying partners. Freedom time praying partners. And no, and never. Number no, a 0595. 0595. A feeble 5 7 6 7 5 7. Yami Israel. The patrol, the second number we count. The second number we count. And also see a 0244. Not what about 115.
2: But let me tell you.
0: The patrol about 618. Me bobby 0244. 115. 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Me pacho di ebeba ni Bernard Usu Ansa. 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Me sebo number ni bie 0244 Nwabo 115.
2: Yes.
0: Afibo 6 1 8. Edini ye Bernardo Swansa. Ne pacho sanje last number. 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Eye Telcel. And also so eye 0506. Aha, no abo 35. Ne pacho bo 82. No abo 92. Me bobby 0506. No about 3582 92. Me say si subiem. We ye Vodafone cash di anintije.
2: Oh my God.
0: Ye bi na bebo wow. 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
2: Yeah,
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0: 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No abo 115. Me patcho bo 618. 0244 115. Na wabo 0244-115 Now about 618. Me bo biem 0244-115 Now about 618. 0244-115 Now about 618. 0244-115-618. Obi timi a friend number. Who are dancing so I send the man with WhatsApp. Number ko ya wo testimony I send the man with WhatsApp. Why? Yes, I am send the man with WhatsApp. Me patch the second number we come for number ni nyina. And also see 0591. Afi bo 36. Number 1818. Me bo biem 0591. Number 36. 1818. Me bobiem 0591 36 1818. Obeti me a friend number we so. Me ba charge second na eje third number no. And also see a 0591. Na ba charge abo no so 36. Afi bo 18 19 36 18 19 0591 36 1819. Aha. The batch last number we so so. And also so a 0591. And also so a 36. No about 1820.

0: me bo number ni bi 0591 number 36 number 18 20 and also betimi afre nyame shira pa na what you mean jina yesu de mo kasa se nyame akoa a onyame adom ahye me ma se na what you be ye wo na what you wate na what you e be ye wo na what you
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0: 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Adichini Fiada Yabaya all night. Awa Temaho. And Yasem Kutuakura was awful. A Juma Yamibe Yawahono, and Yasim Kuma. Yamitumi be ye Juma pa. Awa Tema. Yametumi be ye Juma pa. Nasa all night in the sofa no. What you make one same this week? I bet you very powerful. Very, very powerful. I will tell ma. Timmy Pacho, first show, Tim Mame. First show, Tim Mame said 23rd freedom, you caught tema. 2 years ago, you call her, and then Yasem Kitwa. Yamiadum, yes, I call. Yamiadum, you call. Then Yamiko, ye Juma, then Tim Pacho, more and more. A year, pram pram. 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
0: 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Community 25 and 28.
2: 20. 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
0: 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So I was on a matai kuni wano.
2: Me pacho ai. And a Michelle come. 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
0: 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Na adwuma nyame ba bɛyɛ wɔ hɔ no who bent Temana, we may say last time I called you 2 years ago. It will call my name the best I could be. 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The Tibomodin, Nebrebi, where you finish hard in Tibra. 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

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Thank you. Thank you. Danda, sir, he's taking over. Roma Femota, Sebo Mbasa. Oh, thank you. Thank you. You are not an addition. No, you are not an add-on. You are not an afterthought. You are all in all. You are the center.

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John said, I when I saw him, I fell down as though dead. 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But I'm a fender table. Oh God, may your fear fall on us. 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It's all about you, Lord. We seek no validation. It's all about you. May your kingdom be done here on earth, oh God, through us. May your kingdom be done here on earth. Manda Mahotes.

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I put them all in you. My trust is in you. If David could trust you with a pebble, that would do justice to the one that was taunting the people of Israel, then God, I put my trust in you. Anything is possible with you, Lord. My trust is in you.

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My trust is in you. 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My trust.

slumbers, my trust can be in you. He says, if you over hasobradiata. He said that the builder will build in vain if it is not the Lord that is building. My trust. Until the Lord watches, that watchman will watch, but it will be in vain. I can trust you, God. I can count on you. I can put my life on you because you are trustworthy. My trust is singing. I put them all in you. My trust is singing. Driving on the motorway, and before I realized, this car loses control in my hands, and all I could shout was, Jesus! All I could say was, Jesus! Because you know why? I can put my trust in you. I can put my trust in you.

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I called on the name that saves, the name that is able to save and deliver. And you did it without a flinch of worry. My trust is in you. Lord, I pull the morning. I trust you.

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I trust you. I trust you, Lord. I trust you. I can put all my eggs in your basket and I won't lose even one of the eggs. I won't lose one of the eggs. I can trust you, Lord. I put them all in. My trust in the storms, Lord, I put my trust in. I trust is in.

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I feel the pull. 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I put them all in. Trust is in you. This morning when I was reading my Bible in the book of Deuteronomy, and God decides that he will remind the people about the things he has done, which is why he will not expect them to make any idol in anything else. Because those idols cannot see, they cannot hear. Their idols are made up of things that God himself created. Who can be compared unto him? Can I trust God? Yes. Can I put my life on the line? Because he's trustworthy. The records have proven over every reasonable doubt that God alone is God.

been times in my life that I just sat there and I whispered, Lord, can you do this? I didn't have to do a lot, but he still heard me. I'm not saying it's not important to pray for long hours, but you see, you have his attention 24/7. In moments when you have no strength, you have no ounce of strength to pray like you have always done, just a whisper, you get his attention. Just a whisper, you still get his attention. Through the morning, I trust he's seeing me. You say you have many failures. Try God. Try him. You don't think you can do it? I put it in him. Put them all in his hands. Put those fears in his hands. Lord, I put them all in you. My trust is in you. Growing up, I always saw my dad standing by the window and open the Bible, and he would speak over us, and he would speak the word of God over us. After so many difficulties and challenges, one thing my dad said, Sandra, all I can do is entrust you to the one who gave you to me. And I can tell you on authority, my life is a testament that God is trustworthy. He can fail you. He's never going to ever fail you. He cannot. It's not in his nature. I can tell you with my life. Lord, so I put them all in you. My trust is in you. Yesterday, the Lord was just teaching me how to deal with anxiety, how to deal with fear. You think you cannot count on him? Every single thing about you, he knows. He understands. Don't say that I can't talk to God because I don't know. No. Your safety is in your surrender. Open your mouth and speak to him. Our power belongs to God. If you have no idea, I want to remind you. I put them all in. I was trying to run away. I was trying to run away from it. Like, I don't think I can face it. He said, yes, you will face it. I'm going to teach you how you will do it. And he teaches me exactly. Is he? I put the money. Put your ignorance. You put it back in his hands. My trust is in you. Put your weakness and everything in his hands. I trust.

That's it. Put your trust in him. My trust is you. Oh, I put my trust in him.

You know what the devil does? He cripples you with fear. He cripples you with doubt. He makes you immobile with those traps. But you know, your safety is in saying that, no, I have someone I can trust. Listen and listen again. I said David could trust that a pebble, one shot, will bring the giant down. No spear, no arrow, no javelin, just a pebble. And in one shot, that giant came falling. Do you know that perhaps

little faith. Put it in him. And watch. And watch. Me, when I look back, since I met him, and as I'm still working with him, look, I can count on him any day. Unless I probably don't want to enjoy the blessings of the Lord. But if I turn my back to God, if I turn my back to the past, Abba, I'm not trying to be too loud, though. I can count on you. I want you to know that I trust you too much. The things I thought I could not do, I just had to put my trust in God. And I'm doing them. These were things I never thought I could do. But one day he says, can you trust me? Sandra, can you trust me? And that's why he's calling you today. Can you trust him just a little? Just a little. Just try a little and put your trust in him. I sit in an airplane and I'm doing 6 hours and I'm like, God, I've not tried this 6 hours before. He says, can you trust me? I sit in it and I see a baby sleeping, and me, who have read my Bible, I'm afraid, because I look at that baby. That baby has no idea where they are in the airspace, but somehow that baby is asleep. Can you sleep and trust the Lord that you will arrive at your destination? I put them all in you, God. My trust is in you. I put them all in you. My trust is. Sometimes he can put together 25 years in 1 year. Everything you have been struggling with for 10 years, 15 years, you put everything together in a year. That's God. I put them all in you. There's no delay with God. There's no denial with God. I can trust you. I can trust you.

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0: This is a new week. 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
1: 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Ye frem nyame di for benopukwe champon. 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We are not here to magnify our name or churches. 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Blessed is he who come in the name of the Lord. Name it say we are did not seven maybe Kenya. Your name. Your day will hail.

0: anope me mpaibo ne se wurade home ehomie bi enkenyan wo enanope yi. 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
2: Numbers chapter 14 verse 28, you know, or say, so tell them, as surely as I live, declares the Lord. 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A diamond eti me sosidi. 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Woman, you. He said, Radi say, hey, catch the woman. Say, Ghana for, say the Mube Kasa Gumasumu Sana Meye, and it's in a Yemubi Honomoa. Say, D for, Yabekoswaka say, Ghana, a beye you. Ghana and say, on my way, Yen God never benefit ye, Yen Diamond never benefit ye. So on my phone, say, a bonny phone to me, sorry, Tia, a young journalist. None of Pebbia, what now radio, so I can say, Ghana, Bessay, Ghana, Dianya Yeda, Ghana, Ankon, and Muda, or mine, Bessay, the son is a word. This is said, the Abuba Casa Guma Sumuno, Sana Meye, Miss Oman Concron Ghana, Ebessi, on my way, Ebekoyi, on my way, Ebetumpon, Ebekoy anymore. Yen Sikana, and what did Becosua Bemu? We will never fail as a nation. The Lord shall bless this holy nation, God.
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Because your mind now, Mutimu, no more show mine ye dee, than ye dee, 98.9. And a petrol boof, yes, yes, a buffalo, a petrol to be koya could do 19 cities per liter. And the first start is a buffalo, you and I enjoy be, or my gun, the BC, or my gun, I be quiet. Ezekiel chapter 37. 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And the fact is, Obi, a sin ye, or quen nimo, or tumpo, or to talk as Ossia Dano, and Chilesen Yame Ekaneho. Messi, Messanka Bim. Messi, Messanka Bim, Messi, say Obi, a di, you be quen nimo classmate be, or to talk as Ossia dying. No, would you wound Nishin and Unchilesen Yame Kaneho? And the fact is, Wono, who call Howni at Tinia Maniamuno, and Chilesen Yame and come home.

0: bie nano akasa wo Ghana ho Awurade be bie nano akasa wo ho Happy tiefu o nyame obebie nano akasa wo abrabo ho Mensuro nyame ka ho The Lord is with you as a mighty terrible one
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0: Awurade be kasa Me se Awurade be kasa Yehowa obe kasa Our economy shall revamp. Our economy shall rise up again. Industries shall rise in Ghana again. The world will fly to Ghana to come and learn from Ghana. The blessings of the Lord shall be seen in Ghana. Happy FM shall prosper. The Global Media Alliance businesses shall flourish again. West Africa and Africa shall prosper again.

Ezekiel chapter 37 from verse 1. 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Sheti. 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

0: 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You may be anything the Anopabosu. Morning to you. Even though you may be going through difficult times. Verse 2, we are reading from Ezekiel chapter 37, verse 2. And he led me back and forth among them. The hand of the Lord was upon me. And he brought me out by the Spirit of the Lord and set me in the middle of a valley. It was full of bones.
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0: Na samena donku donku osi na emu wa ye na na ndompe bebere ewo mu osi behold it was many. 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

0: 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it. I told ebi doctors were confused. Me jina one of my doctors for etimi catch you obi say yari we there is nothing we can do about it. Ye nim ye betimi aya fa ho. Ye bomb pa ye no say yari ni fi ni pani mu. She one na catch us cancer intimi cure. I just want ye nim nkrofo a wonya cancers a doctors catch us say nothing can be done about it. Brasa and cancer ni shea. Na me won konkru ntumi no. Cancer if you need pedue mu and then one am no madro said the doctor achere say no no no them mum say fam pipe any gidie kan ho hallelujah o se hwe na ndompe ne ho akokwa yie o se hwe na ndompe no e ho akokwa yie o se hwe na ndompe no e ho akokwa yie Verse 3, Ezekiel chapter 37, verse 3. He asked me, son of man.
1: Happy affair. 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
0: 98.9. 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

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The secret to your deliverance is in prophecy. 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It is Shenkom. 0242017285.

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You want to speak into your situation? 0242017285. Now, Ezekiel, I need Dean Keke. Obey Nanufia CSA or Shenkom.

0: Ezekiel chapter 37 verse 5. 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Se die Awurade e ka kire ndompe hu akokwani. 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
0: And I will attach tendons to you and make flesh come out upon you and cover you. 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
0: 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Amen. Eradi nkawa hone eradi nshirao. Zero two four two zero one seven two eight five. And Chenya, did you meet any in our baby? Yes, I read the Bemuan near Winning Yanqua. Nian Yanqua, if you feed Nania Fifinus were swabba. I read the Muan Mame. Utia, happy on a Babusu, happy 98.9 FM. A friend, I'm a D for Benopuka Champon. Asura Mikudin, the Adona Revival Church. Adona Revival Church of Pantambuko be road. Maybe a friend of Boba Junction. Yanikeo Furi and now Wachura and a Yefipam. They are two and suffer away, but I don't remember teaching service, solid word of God. Yes, you be about Yami Abufo, angels. Friday, AM Pibo, Empire Boda, non denominational prayer meeting. Maybe a Fibia Brania Mompire in Century NCC, Namigusu, I am in mind for 1 century. See down up at 7 o'clock now. Sorry, I started. Sorry, I didn't mean to conclude the empire. Boom, didn't you let your pa et tinya member?

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1: 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Yeah, that was you. Yeah. Thank you, Jesus. Thank you, Jesus. Thank you, Jesus. 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

0: Every desperate situation, just give it to prayer. 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I will pray to my Lord. When I call it, he will answer. I will pray. Tonight's not prayer work for you. Tonight's not prayer work for you. Tonight's not prayer work for you. Prayer is the master key. Jesus started with prayer and ended with prayer. Prayer is working for you tonight.
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0: Prayer is working for your marriage. Prayer is working for your ministry. Prayer is working for your business. Prayer is working for your health. Prayer is working for your children. Prayer is working for your finance.

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And he has taken your place so you can take it.

0: 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This is your response to the enemy.
1: This is my response.
0: Ah! 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

0: zenche bia na world cup no so e ba ze 11 junior na world cup no so e ba so e hwe se kwaku an some bright mo na afenso prince obo po kwa browns be hwe no bu marketing na o hanzi ahwe ni ahwe chira 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I just heard the likes of a brilliant bolo done in doy and have a grand zack and to Tontanam and my Switzerland. Now here, Kevin, which is Serbia winning by 3-0. Germany, the diamond shaft, that's a Finland winning by 4-0. The likes of a Dennis Underball Bridge, Florian Vetebo Go, and I've been so Jamal Muxalan, so twat now, so them I am German team. No USHS Senegal winning by 3-2. Brazil and so chair Panama. Na Panama so mumehwe mu yo hwe go bia Carlos Heavy share na ehu pa but Brazil fortune say yes yen the 5 time chums e ba na World Cup ndia ya GBA pa jedin ye omutimi che obi ni by 6-2 ayi den komon so mount so ha na hwe dia na say nenso no games in being so a basso in the form of Korea and Shinya Bissiako. Then exactly 4 PM no, I said Bulgaria against Montenegro. Now, okay, games and so was Slovakia against Malta. Now, 5 PM, Norway against Sweden, Turkey versus North Macedonia, Austria against Tunisia. And yes, 6:45 PM, nothing. So I am 11 PM, no, Colombia, the Confederates, about against Costa Rica, Sin City, and then come on some mount. So I say, now, yeah, far a World Cup, come on, I can't offensive. I can some come club football muka can say no day there and I say Friday night be akoye papa so ma FC Barcelona that's all here Anthony Gordon some day was signed contract them FC Barcelona 5 years contract and I was signed them FC Barcelona now after say was signed contract new year and central focus and say opinion I say Barca team any can put the fire close to £80 million sky Barca for and be foul from a Newcastle the Magpies we pay so why Barcelona no o share a boy that will see now here Barca for the home demanding club now. Then I'll bet Naka.
1: Estoy listo para este desafío. 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
0: Nice. Say, ask me about it. Oh, my power. On say, journalism, Busan, ask me more questions on why English. And Obusan question oh English, no Busan oh, and can I especially bit my answer no English mo but you want so cast Spanish and I'm first hey now obi out England I won't know oh Obama Everton oh Obama Newcastle but I say Spanish and I say oh on mum dear na need that so possible is second my FC Barcelona. Oh same no so you know na basan dana kuma so na say no can I say I have wanted to play for Barcelona since I was 3 years old. I wanted to speak Spanish because as a kid I believe I would play for Barca. I had a physio at Newcastle who was Spanish, and we spoke Spanish every day. I told him I wanted to play for Barca one day. That's why I spoke some Spanish. I'm saying, "Tia, we are coming in Jemu. We also be a old England. I just say English here and work. And everybody say, and Barca for sign no one. Nothing. Who are such as oh, can Spanish? You know, so I know. Then the need to do so basically. I can do my Barca. I'm not all 3 years." I'm saying, Ampa, and I was all high about for me. My cousin, me, Edia, me, di papa, Edia, me, didn't you want to enter? I was all high. My old default say, Tom, that's a moon, that's what say, Edia, Edin said, and come, Eddie. That's a mean thing, my car. Anthony Gorokai, about say, or say, none of that, so pass with Siakain, and I'm my FC Barcelona.
1: I wanted to speak Spanish because as a kid, I believed I would play for Barca, believe it or not. I have a physio in Newcastle and we spoke every day and I told him one day I'll play for Barca, so I want to learn Spanish. So that's why.
0: Nice, we're going to come out here. Anthony Gordon, can you do I need a Barca for any new year. Also, initially, the Barca, now I'm going to go to PMO or Bayern Munich, but even when I say, sporting director, papa, Deco, so, and the player on the castle, I just be a top of console, my art is a Nadia. 5 years contractor, on the Bissaka, and I don't have Barca anymore. The Anna Sabia, who won't say, yeah, Lame Yamaja, the right side of air attack, no, nothing. So, Anthony Gordon, so, the left side, now, and to be a striker, near him, say, just a woolen average, you bet me a bar. Now, Barca anymore, I tight ye, because you hear him say, next is in the Champions League, no, say, bah, because here, Champions League, be a check, way back 2015, a chepa. Close to 11 years in a Japan. They heard him say, next season, the champion club, Mercurian club. If I heard it, my champions, maybe it's my queen. No, mum, say, but you hear players and walk away, players and mumia, maybe it's my bonamas and be it's my queen. So, they're my own. So, I don't come on to my own. So, I will.

0: 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say o number one a priority o mo hwen say Elliot Anderson bad year be able to no mo say o me say ko money ni wey kwa before our crowns and World Cup no cross start because say players na ba say no one sign international chairman no World Cup no onya a good air tournament there abu ho say price no na she say shoot cause no mo hwen him so much money na wey say be before say World Cup never start no na he say Elliot Anderson o e must for player and nso no come e ba e dey man so e wa say no so midfield no so nyam kakra na as stands no mu gidi say Rodri no said there as onyo be ko as onyo be tena 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No, say, but I'm so done a coma so ye. Also, son, let him a done a coma so pan a FC Barcelona. Nice a bassa, ye, players, it will be up as a bobasa, or be up as a bobasa. Na, I am a son, quite no more pay a Bernardo Silva, where the likes of Atletico Madrid, La Vecchia, Sinora, Juventus, Benfica, no mean a pay, but. Yes, you play and say, club done a coma soprano, FC Barcelona, and one of so bo, Serbia, or retired ya. Now come a bit my 20 years, no say, or bought my barb and Mombasa, dear, dear, a more depa. Na ye free, Bernardo Silva, and come on, yanko illica, or inching again if I'm called illim. Na Rafael, you say, Yamia do my next season, dear, Debbie, open new challenge. Nana, it's in my phone, say, na open new challenge, Siriano, ever boy, ever see a jay, and a jona, ye money and jay, also debby. I had your castle bob, or say, Nino Sha. A similar squad, the mom repair, or see debby, tomorrow be room, though say, place in Biaba, look a moderate to my body, but or see debby nest is in the very episode in the niche channel, and ye a similar. Nanona, a similar for say, sir, some have been taken here. I may add the Antony, because play on the crown. Also, you don't have a cranet, and I on Chinese in Grambo. I'm so shiny, the clause, a religious clause in Yam, and 170 million euros, and it's head them. Nemum, say, club B could have been 50 to 60 million euros, dia. Which maba, huh? Utabez 50 to 60 million euros, that between your ba. Now I be fat a Rafaelion, because here you are, Brantiano, or when the Casano Bonahin, and I made the end, I made the end, that be almost if you do see Bob on here in India, and what? Emma is my normal queen song from one. Now it's a club city, baby. We had the likes of Chelsea, Mo, Arsenal, Manchester United, Newcastle, and after Tottenham, we know you're bracing come up. A player, but so here you are, community copa, yeah. Club, Rafael, yeah, you're a bopper. No, yes, yes, Manchester United, we're in a corner because I know also sharp. Team Nibor Champions League, and now we play on some about Champions League, and I'm out proof on a cross rocker. And it's a Biaku idea, and you know, Sir Rafael, the Portuguese international, and a bit my German social kind, and I'm Manchester United, and so, Ewo, Eye, Honum. So happy 90 upon Augusto, I am on seminar brown. So I say, Nay, that's all a Ilidia, the Uncomosu Gusuacosum. Now, La Vecchia Signora, Juventus, who goes on moving come up, I say. 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you be able to my queen so the man will live for so as we ever honum now every football now you call a basketball I can run the idea and come on more depa now here the Western Conference finals now I told you now San Antonio Spurs okay performance are okay sitting at Denny depart yeah game no a title a 3-3 now so real last game on boy in the San Antonio Spurs form and so it's Michi a OKC tender etimi win him asami no hwe na say the Western Conference finals in there ade a San Antonio Spurs for na Jesus trophy no so na hwe the Eastern Conference finals no so there New York Knicks form and the Cleveland Cavaliers ewie kra a che say 4-0 o man chan kra 4-0 pow pow pow no no ewie kra jo hwe the Eastern Conference na trophy no so call them am New York Knicks na hwe there the grand finals na ade a Thursday 4th June 2026 and our finals between San Antonio Spurs and afin so New York Knicks Thursday and our finals no Basso also who champion nangasa na yes oh Frost Bank Center Thursday and our first leg no so Basso as all here San Antonio Spurs against New York Knicks na afin second game no so enzo betodwa Frost Bank Center on man as all here first two games ni na yebobo San Antonio Spurs no omo home na yes all here as ne be siako na mo hwe second game ni dia Saturday 6th June 2026 na yes all here first game no 4th June 2026 Thursday we are na fe see June 2026 Saturday na second game so about so nemum third game no so no and so e 9th June 2026 Madison Square Gardens Monday and as I game so about so na fe fourth game no so no and so 11th June 2026 Wednesday and so the same place Madison Square Gardens see be si akwa e den come some also from NBA na free NBA na yentinyi gie ne kakra fanko the French Open ade wetum say we no say start the Australian Open ya ba French Open ya 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world number 56 on so share brand safe Matteo Berrettini game no so e cause on so for Italy na 1:30 PM yeah game no Basso chibia na so Basso Felix Aga Alisimi from Canada or one number 6 we share player for Alejandro Tabilo from Chile on so world 36 na 2:30 PM game back so Basso Frances Tiafoe from US of A one number 22 we share Matteo Anadi from Italy say we share so we on na ready up players who make a reward at the final, there's a Jakub Mensik from the Czech Republic, and so be shy player from the Jao Farinseca on the Brazil, then Rafael Jado from Spain, and so be shy Alexander Ver from Germany. Since it's yeah, it didn't mention this no somehow. Now, go the women singing in the game, I know so Guso and so NTB and so Barcelona, a big crowd to Jacques Riada. Nice, oh yeah, Anastasia Patopova, also from Austria, Asia, by your friend Aina Klinskaya, also from Russia. Then game, also in Chibia, also a Gusua Ecosono, Madison Keys from years of fame, and so Asia, by your friend Diana Schneider from Russia. Now, game, also to Gano, and I say, Betuga, 6:15 PM, Aina Sabalenka from Belarus, Asia, by your friend Naomi Osaka from Japan. Since I was Aina Sabalenka, no, or a world number 1, and I think Naomi Osaka, and say, world number 16. Now, okay. I don't know what my room or the catafine on Sinisitian Elena Vitolina from Ukraine. One number 7, Ebisha by your friend Marta Kostic from Ukraine. Now, Mira Andriva from Russia. One number 8, and so we shall by your friend Surana Sestia from Romania. Sinisitia. Yeah, they update from a French Open. So I'm so happy 90 when they him. Nah, yeah, they are on Sinisi near 10 quick. Yeah, Bappe show it was so. Oh, happy 98.9 FNT. There was soon in a chance, my best, Munumian say it's your bar. Soon it was also
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9: Charlie, I stress.
10: Oh, senior, what be the issue?
9: Bro, another one caught up in a game. I nearly get them this time. Charlie, the over 1.5 messed me up.
10: Oh, Charlie. Sorry, but wait, you don't get refund for your loss?
9: Nah, bro, that thing's half day. You hear so before?
10: Yeah, soccer bets they do. Them they call them soccer chance.
9: Ah, Charlie, you sure?
10: Oh, but why I for lie you? Just make your stake on 10 plus games with odds of 1.30 or more. And when it's full, you will get your stake back times 3. Come see my bets.
9: Hey, Charlie, this be interesting, oh.
10: I know, right?
11: Soccer Chance rules are simple. Bet on any of your favorite soccer league games with odds of 1.30 and more. The total number of games should be 10 or more. Now here's the catch. Lose just one out of the many and you'll be rewarded 3 times your stake. This advertisement has been vetted and approved by the Gaming Commission of Ghana. Bet responsibly. Not for persons below the age of 18. Gaming can be addictive.
12: We are HR professional. We will be a wooden padoduano. Metre manager. We are Jumeko be Kendini. And now, Pese Wunyantias, ye were quaint, and you were funny person Yankoswo. And your brother cover Chartered Institute of Human Resource Management Ghana was CIHRM 26 conference. No, I would say that's on Advancing Human Resource Excellence in Ghana, Leadership, Technology, and Governance. Nyamia Duma, I know my was no de Tosu do Cosine de Tosu do Bakometre, 10th and 11th June 2026, were Alisa Hotel, not www.cihrmghana.org. We here tickets, baby. Opera also yes. And now don't to my boy at the ano. Fred Aglid was 0508-822-456. And now Audrey was 0508-824-058. CIHRM 26 Conference, shaping the future of HR in Ghana.

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1: 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You know. Na pake o niye menye na diakane die. Ma BP so travel and tough wo. 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BP so travel and tour. Omo, ena edye ko eye World Cup ebe tuja. In 10 days, na World Cup no, asha si enti shenen son. Femame, me kanfo eye CIHRM 2026 conference no, edye amao. Are you an HR professional? People's manager, business leader, and as a someone interested in how organizations achieve a result through people. Say, oh yes, I nipa mabubo budin we dear. Na wuna CHIRM a year 2026 conference no una aba ediamao. 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Na jumedi tojwa ewo Alisa Hotel. 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Say dano ena conference ye di tuja ewo Alisa ewo enkraya. 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And I say ko highsense.com. .gh and I say follow you on Facebook, Instagram, X, and afi YouTube and Tishanen so for mame me pacho fa apirugu chakapama unimini diankasa ni diankasa edi Abraham in cancer dabe mpona mi hu apirugu dabe ne nsuo ne kan e she ha me titi mu fast ya ha no yes ida Monday no yes no Tuesday na Wednesday no dear Wednesday ni dear animum. Ena mihu apirugu. 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O shene Ghana supporters ataren. 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Abraham in cancer. Se radio suwa ye Fred ye. Omwe start a friend o ye pania. Yes, radio suwa ye freno. Sa oh freno na one pick is saying fra pirugu fra phones ahuro ni nyina freno befa happy dey freno wa save into be hu say happy for ena e freno na his excellency John Dramani Mahama ena e ka say dey London okudi juma dey bi e London in fact as part of ne visit no awa kopie mu e wo United Kingdom no obehia eye the prime minister of United Kingdom Sir Eye Keir Starmer onino bedi enkomo. As part of the itinerary ne kura King Charles

0: dollars. And so, how many can we take? So, we're concentrating mainly on the supporters' unions. They have a tradition of following the team to different places. They've been here to the UK, they've been to Germany, and they are registered members of the supporters' union. But what we're doing is we are procuring tickets for Ghanaians in the diaspora who want to attend the games. And so if you want to attend the game, you will get a ticket to attend the game. And so we have organized our chapters, our Ghanaian citizens in Boston, in Philadelphia, in Canada. And so the tickets that we have purchased, we would give to them to be able to watch the match. If any of you want to travel across and get tickets, I think that there's a way we can manage for you to get tickets to watch the games. Thank you.
1: And no, I am His Excellency John Dramani Mahama, and someone of the two Jaffa supporters are Ghana, Yediomo Ebeko, Nako support you, gallant, blasters, no. 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
2: kobi ato shinongo
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1: me pa cho me tun kan kasa ye nko
2: aha okay na I extend my greetings to John Mahama Michianifa. Since last time I'm South Africa on this very platform, say, support as Edio Mokone is a complete waste of public funds because the amount of Ghanaian population of Ghanaians in Kwewa America, it's sizable. We can even mobilize them, give them tickets, and for them to even go and watch the games rather than airlifting supporters from Ghana and to go and watch the Mundial back in the States is complete waste of public funds. And I like John Mahama for taking that initiative. Now, going for it, my next thing, $100,000 now. The sports minister, Kasia Dwabichia, if anything, these Black Stars players were appearing at the World Cup. And I think it's complete waste of public funds. This particular Black Stars haven't given us the kind of results that they deserve. That $100,000 appearance fee is a complete waste of public funds. And going for it, and KS Lashe, at least $50,000 I said have been better than $100,000. Because Ghana, and the kind of problems we have, the kind of pitches we have, even Winneba Sports College, and KS Lashe, to groom them, resources, youth resource centers across the country. We can even use it to at least renovate them and all that. And giving them $100,000 is complete waste. At least it should be slashed and reduced drastically. Share the lights of America. The American economy is about $36 trillion. We're not sure say American, players $100,000 for featuring at the World Cup. I think $100,000 is too high, and it must be reduced. Thank you very much.
1: Eno, eye kobi, eno non so edene diaba, ne yefro se mo fre free infa. 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Yefro se mo fre free infa. Hello. Yes, sir. Your friend saying.
3: Me did the fabulous.
1: Oh, yeah. Koi. Ko. Iti ubi bi abo kodi.
3: Ah, yeah.
1: And then before store, then imuna ase oh my.
3: Ah, do be bia. I say ko kempo table and toast ko ye juma. Yeah, na. Oh my, ni asambe juma so.
1: Oh, okay.
3: Yeah, kafu ya me top phones. Una gana for me top phones. What you say? Kafu we are I say. Obi who store. I say ibi na me ye.
1: Okay, uton phones, our table so bojua bojua.
3: I have glass. What you have here? Table should be the question. Where a glass are that trahachin. What you have here? The Ghana phone in Amblam on the phone. Oh, TFM. I pay for my TFO dozen.
1: Pah,
3: to catch all my room, some fire, fabulous phone. Oh, my bet, our circle. After Vodafone, na waba, Mabba Joe phone, come on, come on, come on. Oh, we ba. Ebi kano, mami chia wa chifu njina, nami

0: more nations abaso se endo adwuma dia omni dream sense na game no more papa panda na your stadium what I say but me nyina mo no dia dia wonu no die na ye dia come de no dia hunhia na fata no na 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dey aye as you see supporters e dey the first time ma Ghana ko world cup a dey supporters e dey akira ko as you see e ti be say e fen say e say sorry the president Dr. Dlamini Mahama and the sector minister no say onu no nkasa na o fa supporters ni team na chin ko because them e go qualify so obi ba adeba kwa na so bi so bi dem bi e ta bi ni e bi mu ni anya bi no because them e go qualify so be ni pa bre ye as you see na say no nyame abo na so ya qualify for world cup na so obi be catch na say e scale dey call do so and then team fa supporters kwa minister go for na bi o say supporters di team na chi because football e bi dan e nyame supporters say anano president PSG and as far as supporters are e call ye anano kwa say nations ni e fa say bi test say supporters e call stadium what you see ni na Ghana for me say omo wa America no mo Ghana for there but you be tell you yeah get na book qualify as qualify no e wo come as for America for make support to there obi ba to be frank esana na ha the minister kwa here dey any any ni ye me say minister e be wo bibi no support say the team dey chi na be dey come na that say
1: eno e ya fabulous me nso me da ya fabulous asepa so ono nso e de ne dia ba aka ba sima ba miensa na ya sorry na no mi no abone ya sone na ya sorry eye dwumadie so betano se men kanche o se opese o 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fro say na ofrefre fa ye fro say ofrefre yes sir
2: commander ni we prefer am alive
1: commander kasamiti o
2: ye church obiara na ohamba for as o no kata wa fa jwa na turu so oji pe be do so one of our idea woman, dear Minuaya, Pablo Sacano, and Womusao, Betty Gana for Yana Unia to another kind of say, and that you're swamming for the car. One of us have a dinner, your Spanish car, rough. It is sometimes, you know, Sunday, and you may be new, and my Bimu SA, you'll be an almost any year because of what you're not. Oh, you'll be quiet, yeah, but yes, yeah, but you're sure you're not Casa, Yan Casa. As the NDC MPP, why, Kotoko Pablo, you say,
1: Sports Minister Ekasaba appearance fee say Enokano.
3: It varies. Since 2006, I think they were given, was it $50,000 or $80,000 for appearance. It has then it went up to 120 at a point, and it came back to 100. It has been pegged at that 100 for quite some appearance. Yeah, it's the same thing. We haven't changed it. Some say because the CD has become stronger, we should increase the. And we said no, we're not going to do so. If the CD had become weaker, would you have said that, okay, as a result of that, you should reduce the dollar so it gives you the same CD amount? You won't say so. So if the CD has become strong, you should, we commend government for making sure that our currency is strong and you would continue to take what it is that you take, the CD equivalent of what you are supposed to take in the dollar thing.
1: And say, and no, and a minister, no, a church, $100,000, dear. But ye tuyano in CD equivalent. And te say dollar no ona dan o kosi sen we say 12. Ana 12 ana I think say 12. And te say 12 there, 12 there and te 100 by 12. And te na ye tuya e dia mom. Na bibia aye kama. Soccer bet say me kan chew say or the soccer chance aba and te or foul a great opportunity to win even when you are losing. Unse bet utwa matches na befa ni nyina ba ko pe ese na sa bet slip no asei nanso odo ho ko bo soccer bet na ko bo soccer chance ni bidia ba ko matches edu ani akire no ba ko se wo mu a still asika odi to so no ye bebo ho miensa e de amawo hye ne nso eno ene friend soccer chance na fa 10 plus matches make sure say us na da so no eye 1.30 or higher. 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E tie tia ne chao chao swa ansa no abidruha. Na o ba hima no ono yo bemu. Ubosi. 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Me pacho. Me and my happy sports reloaded every week. Your friend, me Prince Obiba Pokwa Brown, and ne, me ne, me nia, a chimu de shee, bright, ya wadum, o hain bofo, and ye did you medie, ebreo, o china, ye beba, nia babe tua, jumedie neso. Kaise, ene, aka 10 days, na FIFA World Cup, no, asha see, ewo, United States of America, Canada, and afi, me, the first game na eye on the 11th no eye South Africa and Mexico ena ebebo saada no live commentary happy 98.9 FM ye de ebebre ochina blasters yes ochina ewo Cardiff 6:45 blasters any wheels ye de live commentary ebebre ewo happy 98.9 FM yeah sorry peace shalom.
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9: Charlie, I stress.
10: Oh, senior, what be the issue?
9: Bro, another one caught up in a game. I nearly get them this time. Charlie, the over 1.5 messed me up.
10: Oh, Charlie, sorry. 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
9: Nah, bro, that thing's half day. 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
10: 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Them they call them soccer chance.
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10: 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Come see my bet.
9: Hey, Charlie, this be interesting, oh.
10: I know, right?
5: 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This advertisement has been vetted and approved by the Gaming Commission of Ghana. Bet responsibly. Not for persons below the age of 18. Gaming can be addictive.
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2: 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Yeah. OBDJ. 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

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And it's the first day of the month. 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

0: Darling, it is June. 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Yeah, it's size. Yeah, you know, now so turn toes down. And then we do birthday, a happy birthday to you. Happy birthday to you. It's your day. You decided to come on the first day of the best month ever. You are special, you're a gem. We see Pisita. We in Shra. What's Yano? If you de open the gate opener. Happy birthday. And now the first day of June 2026. About 3:26 p.m. Chai, my mama for me, she'll be the idea. And then 01062026. About 3:26. You see all the 66 rapping? Whatever you use the date and the time for me, I talk you finish. Ebedi. Who's now who knew? You don't want to press it. Messi, my man, she's not from home. 01, that is first. 06, June. 2026, I finish a woman. About 3:26. Mashishama. Efa na de me sha bre me. And I enjoy that special. I'm happy because it's my best month, darling. I rep 21st June. Hey, I fin chebo. Nanu ya na me di birthday. Who friend of God so bo? Hey, wo bi enyiri o. Hey, enyiri o. Hey, na mi mi si so na ba mi enyiri e. Birthday, but oh no, yeah, I'm excited, but it's also letting me know. Say, hey, ra, you like I said, if you know, okay, anymore. And on there, so happy birthday, do how old are you now? But say, I am blessed by God. Ungefi ene da. What we say?
1: I know me yanka.
0: Yanka.
1: Baby, I want yanka. You cool it.
0: Uncle, wa wuni mo muze unyini, and there's nothing you can do about it. Any cry, you should know be anything. It unyini anu afanesa eye. Eye chance wo de one maybe kura. At least wa baba ba experience is any we as it here. At least wo bana be wo benya a feel of ewi ase a oh eye. Obu ha wa enya self you know. Obi my show come. Next time over here check a doom no. Bouncing baby boy. In fact, ye penny me no or baba ko be my bako. Womu bomunta no ma ba. One boy, one girl. The next time you do the do, prepare yourself. Ya o gaja on in free heaven and man woba.
1: And there's nothing woobi mo.
0: Hey yo, what did you from?
1: Yeah, send me VI, no, no, no, no. Oh boy, okay. One or number two.
0: Now we two now who's who? Maybe about three, four.
1: Who's that? Go baby him.
0: And one of them. I wonder. Ata papa. It says I don't have to be here. Ata papa. I wonder. Bushiame.
1: Go here, Ben. I'm not calling my mom.
0: I wonder if you're your uncle, mammy.
1: And Uncle Boa, of course.
0: Uncle Boa, who if you are now? Oh, dying.
1: What's that mean?
0: Who bet you penny? No, I can't do it. Good idea, we'll pee. Who
1: bet
0: that? Who am I? Who am I? What's wrong? Oh, no, I'm also about to swap. I'll put him on my water. Birthday wedding, my main trying to say I can go outside Ghana kakra. Even if it's an African country, I'm a man for Zanzibar. I'm going to experience the bini adi adi, you know, the obren wedi. Wabi, na travel and tour. A war mobile bono. Me am into bini adi na menko. I was traveling tour. Na Kenya here. And yes, kaki true wabi. I moved 25,000 Ghana cities in 5 days. Wo, 5 days. Hey, I see.
1: Depending on
0: for the 500, I mean, quite China. But I feel like a woman said business is good. Me feel it said traveling 12 for the day exaggerate the prices because now I was thinking of Bali, okay? And many traveling 12 BD in common was say, even Sano or more Bali, the end ever ranging from $100 to $200 in the non twin chain. And sana accommodation near the idea, but I'm saying, I'm going online, I'm going to Bali Eve Sano, Nebo. Obi, we check it. It was $56. So $56, no. And I travel and tour, all started for say 100 to 200. I said, 100, nobody to cross up, pay your free one. I said, I could do $200. Meanwhile, the thing is $56. A dang. Chroma will be up as well as in the pool. So when you go as a group, the fun is nice. It's also okay. When you go solo, it's different. But when familiar face is a qua, and also a different ball game. Now my familiar face is in kona. I buy more na. Nya sabi tuo obi. Me ya ya se vi na me drugi na me kwa kos jumbo na me kwa. Me kwa kos jumbo na me.
1: I'm going to go to South Africa. Okay, so who called SCA demonstration? Who called we are SCA? Who called into demonstration here? We're very easy with the team.
0: Now
1: we do better.
0: South Africa so the bunda no mo wo eto no bibia ahyehye kama
1: I'm
0: ready say me do be kono go and explore me twa tum
1: but me start in with South Africa
0: oh there be also say hona man
1: eho na won say enye last ma
0: oh there be hona eho there be hona was all start enti say o ya see June mu enti 28th June now amu akwa ko fili a home man, a crana.
1: Some man will call over.
0: Oh, yeah.
1: Bakuna, our videos of Mbana.
0: My old videos of Mbana.
1: Country. Bataza, that's it.
0: Huh?
1: Bataza.
0: Ah, Bataza and Gonga. And into the energies on another level. And that's how we do it. Yeah, best way so and you mre nonsia. 6 PM. 6 PM, yeah, best way so. But before 6 Bebono, we are gonna have fun. We are gonna have fun. Yeah, bedding come on. Enko baby. Minute your Kiosika, a prima of one of Remy Guiaga, Jemuzumbo, more number one back of Bell from Mekopinia Majoso. May produce a Lulu when I'm a DJ, you will be DJ. I was saying, Jim Kakami, but I see a joy.

me from blessings to blessing. 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
2: yes, HR professional. We yes, yes, yes, yes, yes, yes, yes, yes, manager. We are Jumeko be candy. And now, per se, we are here, we are here, we are here, we are here, the Chartered Institute of Human Resource Management Ghana, we CIHRM 26 conference. 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

0: what it's gonna be. It's gonna be. Yeah, I won't hold you.
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2: Yes, particularly. You should set the example, you know. Yes, particularly. You should set the example, you know. Yes, particularly. You should set the example, you know. Yes, particularly. You should set the example, you know. Yes, particularly. You should set the example, you know. Yes, particularly. You should set the example, you know. Yes, particularly. You should set the example, you know. Yes, particularly. You should set the example, you know.

0: be skydive, which can hide with this, hide with this, hide with this.
1: I just sang in Queen Magician, Kajenu Loko, Ninja Chan, Rajenu Ba. I just sang in Queen Magician, Kajenu Loko, Ninja Chan, Rajenu Ba.

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1: machine bi na ekuta no ano de sine cantonment what I do me say girl no no pa
2: ayo lady mom
1: me say wose rough why this so na boy na no one lady ne nam
2: oh I see
1: what pepper e ka kitu obi ka me ka eh wo hi
2: hi my you say town
1: me say car boy ni se film na musa de we e e no hi we e shuma se e no oh no we e shuma se je die
2: ye na ya I'm scared of papa.
1: Oh, I'm saying,
2: oh, come to me.
1: Oh, get what in the channel. Get buy a good decision.
2: Oh, sir.
1: Hey, Oba Brani.
2: But I'm going to have a
1: good intention. Hey, no, I so. Oh, first, come off for my name and Rayana. Oh, hi, dear, go for two Bulu Luciana.
2: Micradiana, defensive mechanism is around Pesa.
3: I'm
2: the attacking machine, you know. I say, where are you, sir? Now that I'm going to go.
1: Absolutely.
2: Aliwa.
1: Yeah, you can
2: Missia watu.
1: Oh hi.
2: Missia watu. Last
1: week
2: last
1: week na meni enjamsu. Last week na meni enjamsu.
2: Amba. Isra no watu.
1: Umia. Enye zio. Me wada na eye star bi sia na ase. Fm me.
2: Amba.
1: Samwe binti. Wada bi sia ya na.
2: Ti ade na koso system no musa no.
1: Oya na o. Sene o se me peno no me nyane sa.
2: Oh I see. Oh.
1: Sene me peno no me nyane sa. But you man who don't hear bende.
2: What's
1: your ba?
2: Now, my cousin, that was him, say Monday, no. Monday in Zootoy, right?
1: Aye.
2: I make on a, who's a, make car of thoughts, a crab, I won't see, me, they see baby, a crab.
1: Right.
2: I'm so mum could you trot on Scar, or second stage
1: road.
2: We drew up 3:30, me, I can 8:45 p.m.
1: Oh, dear, bro.
2: Ah, and soon you told me, I'm in July, and soon you're booming.
1: No, I don't want friend, mammy. Oh,
2: Debbie. That I'm doing
1: 8:45 for one.
2: Aye, we could do fear around. Almost 10.
1: Oh, yeah, who free had 3:30? No.
2: Since only two, soon to our castle. Very good. And not traffic in Soho. Was it?
1: Eh,
2: I am no. I go,
1: I go, I go, I go, I go, I go, I go,
2: I go, I go, I go, I
1: go, I go, I
2: go,
1: I go, I go, I go, I go,
2: I go, I go, I go, I go, I go, I go, I go, I go, I go, I go, I go, I go, I
1: go, I go, I
2: go, I go,
1: I
2: go, I go, I go, I go, Simon Moore, Wolves, Cardiff, and Hessing Yamia Ochina. Blast has a ball friendly game against a Wolves national team. No, Cardiff Stadium, Cardiff City Stadium. One game about the game, exactly.
3: 6:45,
2: air commentator, Ghana's 5-star commentator, and then one of high ball for a better than a commentary news about 6:45 p.m. Ochina.
1: Ah, I see a point.
2: I can't barbez 3:30.
1: Medium crab.
2: But yeah, they're bending power. But when you say Ghana defend about Kunso Pra, Alexander Jiku, well, Pra, my son made it. I didn't say what can be seen in Nako. Nah, you see, in Tifuno, a pigeon for one of them. Some Derek Lucasin. Oh, no, by replacing Alexander Jiku. Now, what him say, yeah, Arrow Weep. And I say, oh, Ghana, yeah, two center backs in Domusu, Panum. One, Mohamed Salisu, a pry, Emma, what have no team could be. Samson, Alexander Jiku, so our senior man, which on was no pra, Emma, no so untimum called Cabinibi. Yeah, him say, star boy, Mohamed Kuduzun, so on so untimum qua. Yes, I asema, Arrow Weep. Now, head coach and my blasters. Maybe untimum co. Intimum co. Now, head coach and my blasters, Carlos Queiroz. Carlos Queiroz, we didn't come out, Accra.
1: And Obi
2: Queiroz.
1: No, I don't know one.
2: Then you're crash, Nagai. Mikubusa, no, be very careful. I'm so Nana with them patch or Daruma. So, Yena now, for 72 years.
1: Hey,
2: Yena now.
1: Sure.
2: Na, Mibusa, Yena now, so of Nanana. And pass it. Alexander Jiku prana na nti bia we no ma no ah we no ye we no oh eh na na na edim kon ak nti coach Carlos Queiroz
4: surprises we have to make a decision and replace Jiku and it doesn't matter who was the player that I called you Jiku was replaced and we now we're going to have the same group of central backs in camp and the names, you know, you saw them today on the pitch. So we're ready to take off.
2: Aha, let's win soon. Come on, I can head coach at my blasters. Carlos Queiroz, can the two about a injury. Alexander Jikunya. We saw ya was some case here, you say blasters no. I didn't hear about the end so because Minister Crack I said blasters the ending between the trophy and crap bagana.
1: Oh, okay.
2: The trophy number.
1: Hey, vim, vim, I think we'll pa.
2: Now when you say blasters on come idea and same the baby on pa. Na His Excellency, President John Dramani Mamma and so didn't come out then, you know, UK, I saw Guso on name, Ghana for on so didn't come out, come on. Na no so didn't come by. Nana supporters now gonna share him saying at least you bet him do my code on our but I'm not president Abbas would be Kaiba Bono or Mano Intimisa. I say, per one supporter biano, per supporter biano, $11,000. $11,000, close to bear 130,000 Ghana City.
1: Wow,
2: old 1.3 billion. Aha, 1.3 billion, something like that. Hanti ya wodi kan old seed 1.3 billion but president so there be the we are normal city no e dey there e nuka say splash scarce or say hwe na scarce kra won e betimi supporters kakra bi akọ or say betimi kakra bi akọ na e betimi aboa na omo outside Ghana omo UK no US no so so go hwe bia government kwa amake provisions are your ticket dem won na wa jino kwa kwa e no betimi aboa. I'm a first to say now, Abrofu may almost my painting into money, my quid, not still more, some of the blasters. And
1: so,
2: and only ask him, no, I'm a bad president, so there be. The old man named Citiano, a munus, scarcem no ice type, I can't see. A bad thing to be my source, what is the breed, your mako. And see, when you also sank out, Obia Uko Bidia. Now, when you have to university, supporters, you know, Kakrabi, or more, you know, some no more type blasters that you know. Every hand at Kakrabi, so I could say, baby, to my boy, maybe at my queen, so their mind so. Oh, eh, honor. Now, Honorable Kofi Adams, so, Minister for Sports and Recreation, so, Edin Kumakra. Now, see, we're in social, blasters, appearance funeral, $100,000. $100,000.
1: For the idea.
2: For appearance funeral.
1: And you are what, baby, kick.
2: No, one player, be a
1: player, be a menace.
2: $100,000.
1: Hey, football, you was our high air, what now? You push him up for
2: a bebwapa. Hey, bebwa. Hey, it's go.
1: $100,000.
2: Oh, from 2010 in your 1 year to 2010 UTI, 2014 UTI, 2022 UTI.
1: $100,000. Hey,
2: no, me, no, me, no, me, no, me, no, me, no, me, no, me, no, me, no, me, no, me, no, me, no, me, no, me, no, me, no, me, no, me, no, me, no, me, no, me, no, me, no, me, no, me, no, me, no, me, no, me, no, me, no, me, no, me, no, me, no, me, no, me, no, me, no, me, no, me, no, me, no, me, no, me, no, me, no, me, no, yeah, qualify you can say idea. Yeah, yeah, from 2 or 6 now, but many.
1: And every
2: plus no cash from whom? I said no, so answer so by and so the amount so. It's one play be $100,000.
1: You can't come on new Hana account.
2: Yeah, some moon. Okay,
1: I'm on
2: a new medium. Yeah, some power magic and some like the amount so away. I see. Now, young queen, because a man who didn't be brisa. Now, I wouldn't say idea. Black maiden so called Liberia. Now, almost no any Liberia, almost under 17 team no equal boy. Emma, at the end of the game, you win 2-0. Now, her performance, I imagine, one of them, yeah, it's only brutal. During this qualifier, 4 games, almost matches 16 goals. Almost considered Gobia. Now, here, Juma, coach, Joe Nana, Dako, Yadia, Mariana, idea, it's only Yipa. Now, it's 4 games, 16 goals, no goal conceded, idea, it's only Yipa. You hear him say, yeah, third round of game, no, so qualifiers, no. And that was where U17 FIFA Women's World Cup, I know, so no. It goes across. No, third round, no. Senegal versus Ghana, Black Maidens. First leg, 3rd to 5th July 2020. Now you say, from 3rd to 5th, no, we meet matches, no, about Mubia. Then, second leg, no, so, 10th to 12th July 2026. Now, who do you have? So, Eddie Amaim. Now, you call Black Queens, Kakra. Now, the Black Queens, I can say, Omo Bo tournament, big Kakra. Now, we know, idea, three countries enable, but it's a general phone, so there be some of my councils are a tournament, no. Oh, man, shall I find you, Amba, but almost who, as I wish you, and almost here. No man should end them, we, and for my Black Queens, and the ideas I give them so intimate muscle. Now, no, I don't say, go pure more the University of Ghana, Stadium Monum, now, MTN. Cup finals, MTNF Cup finals, a bar. So we need Nations versus Dreams FC. Now it's a Nations, I'm called relegation. Now it's a next year, normal ball, first division. Dreams FC, the normal ball, Premier League, Nibia. Then we had a game in the year. At the end of 90 minutes plus 30 minutes at a time, no, a 1-1. 30 minutes.
1: Okay.
2: 30 minutes at a time. 1-1. No, that's a shootout. But that's a shootout, you know. And a Nations, it's me really 5-1. So on my brother, so you're a boy. Now, I'm going to Dr. Kwame Chi. What in Idina? Dr. Kwame Chi. Oh, Papa Nyami Sharon. Papa no was soon and ram out to say yes. What am I for? Nyami Sharon, Dr. Kwame Chi. No, Dr. Mamisri, Akasa. Maybe I'm a Sri Nansen, I'm a Sri Pa. Now, every football. Now you call air tennis, I can call table tennis. Now we know idea 2026, Damba table tennis, and also Corso. Tamale important one. Now we know here U19 girls now. Juanita Bote and Edim Kunimum. Then second ne Loveland Ofori. And then third Naomi Yaboa and Joy Abedu. Now here U19 boys and so first position according to Michael Mensam. Second Richard Ofori. Goalkeeper no we table tennis player. And then third according to Hamza Issa and Frederick Mensah. Sin is called so on. Now women singles now. First position, no call the ma Juanita Bote, onya 10,000 Ghana City. O winning, you know, Juanita, no, you super. About your Kuma crab, but you super pa. And I do this second head, Cynthia Kwabi. Cynthia, no, the whole Ghana on air champion, but Juanita Bote, and I'm what Dinian, you do your room, no, and yes, I'm get to her. Now, men singles, you know, Radia, James Marfo, and so winning, and second, no call the ma Muhammad Ali, seen it to go and so on, so 10,000 Ghana City, I said, wow, the Yaku, so at the moment, so on. Now, yeah, I can't bear saying for me, Mammy had got crab. Now, here, Yonko Hawkins Gakram will a Greater Accra Safoda Hockey League 2026. Now we can idea games about so Jerry men actually Lego Knight we need 1-0. Jerry ladies and so actually UG ladies we need 20-0. And I worship Ark ladies 0, police ladies 0. Now HIR 2, Ark men 1, Army ladies 1, Estimations 1. UG men 0, Reformers men 8, and I feel S checkers, uso ko ya fans are French Open guso e ko so pa na o he games e ba so na edia na e say ade around 8 games e ba so na Flavio Coboli e che Zakari Zegda e 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to qualify come the quarter final no Jacob Mensing gebe sia Jao Franseco no from Brazil and then Rafael Joda and Alexander Vera from Germany so be ball since this year the amount so if women singles no sorry so no hudia in Chile United so no now women singles no dia Anastasia Patopova. And so it's now Oma
1: Anastasia Bada
2: Patopova. Also, Emma Anna Kalinskaya, a win 2-1, Unse Kalinskaya of Russia. Then, we game back and say Basso, Diana Schneider, and so Chiabaya for the Madison Kids from years of age, a win 2-1. Now, Maya Chalinska, and so Chiabaya friend Gianni Parry from Air France, a win 2 straight set. Now, here are 6:15, a big game, so Basso, Aina Sabalenka from Belarus, on the award number 1. Ebe Chiabaya friend Naomi Osaka from Japan, so I give him Basso 6:15 PM. Yeah. And no come on some amount so has he now here a mile to qualify for the quarter final and they are seen it here Elena Svitolina from Ukraine, maybe she a buyer for Marta Kostyuk from Ukraine, and have a Mira Andreeva from Russia, and a Sorana Sextia from Romania, maybe she a nothing so Aina Kalinskaya, maybe she a buyer for Maya Chalinska from Poland, same Bisha Kwa, and the ability to amount. So, yeah, for real, sorry. So, now, MB Nunzi Adia, Western Conference Finals, no, I ending Emma San Antonio Spurs, and so, Echi, OKC 10. Now, here this year, yeah, 10 of one up performing a power, but we here game across on the San Antonio Spurs, it's Michi, OKC 10, winning 4-3. Emma heard the Western Conference now, a trophy, now called the San Antonio Spurs. Now, the Eastern Conference, no, Finals, New York Knicks, Echi, Cleveland Cavaliers, a winning 4-0, as we here. Eastern Conference no so are trophy no call the New York Knicks no mum the grand finals and as I say hum the 2025-2026 or champion and as both from the Western Conference and the Eastern Conference no na finals since be say kwade Thursday first game na Baso or Frost Bank Center Thursday na sa game no e Baso na the second game no so e be Baso Saturday 6 June 2027 but to dwa or Frost Bank Center San Antonio Spurs against New York Knicks na so last third and fourth games no so are 9th June 2026, Monday, next week, Monday, game number 2, Madison Square Garden, New York Knicks against San Antonio Spurs. Now, so 11 June 2026, or Wednesday, next week, Madison Square Garden is one of my New York Knicks, Asia, San Antonio Spurs. And then, so the update, so I brought also from basketball, and I think so tennis, and I think football, and you're going to be into your man, so many preaching, I mean, more, I cry.
1: More,
2: you're going to
1: be able to get me, because me, minim se nanse obi a se request ka se okolo ba nyame a ohunua weda na enye tin sa bre ya aha yani o eh o ha ba se eh eh o ha from we say yani enware ye fe se oh
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1: 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Who is that? 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
2: okay days no
1: some months be
2: no, okay
1: 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Almost also, it was Tessie Chiblo. I can't say Chiblo.
2: Chiblo.
1: So we just spelled it as a Chiblo.
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1: 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What you saying?
2: Akuma Boko.
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2: Height and then opposite 37 hospital.
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1: 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Na make house a time have our mixture and also any day pamunya waho duo go be tiemen ne menses never bow ne chrasem oh haya na ye o
2: sa
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1: We've not really gotten to the stage where people can freely talk about menstrual stuff. But meanwhile, it should be something discussable.
2: Exactly.
1: Also, what you can. What you say? 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
1: 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And now, per se, we are here with Quia, and you will find a person Yankoso. And your Brabeca, the Chartered Institute of Human Resource Management, Ghana, was CIHRM 26 conference. No, I would say that's on Advancing Human Resource Excellence in Ghana, Leadership, Technology, and Governance. Nyamia Duma, I am my boss, no, the Tosu do, Cosine, the Tosu do by a cometre, 10th and 11th June 2026, what Alisa Hotel, Northridge, Accra. Co-register CCR, what www.cihrmghana.org. We hear tickets, baby. Open so also yasin, and now don't tell my boy Diano. Fred Adlid was 0508-822-456. And now Audrey was 0508-824-058. CIHRM 26 Conference, shaping the future of HR in Ghana.

0: Brem PM, Shadadio Panka, Utia DJ Bone Shaker, Tia Tieno, Nauntia, Utia.
1: 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Allah, Abadam!
2: Chale Majiga, if I go pen, I'm going to say Mitiro. 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

0: 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Shenu sun. De ye Tuesday. A day in him, a dawa china, as I'm not making. Dawa china, a ye soon summa juma. It is saying ye soon summa juma, and I'm commobin on any quarter to any pedafofro. Now in Kudi. But day Tuesday, no, what I say, I'm a pass so croak. No, was only any milk cry. But that day, no, was say, O be a one jimmy bindi, O be a one who be bida, O be a yachin ye jifo, O be a wasim a chinny me hunche. 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
1: the real finish, that's all you.
0: One year.
1: In Tiabrabona, one born at the sentence of who? Missing from Monday, no cobby, be as I said, no cobby.
0: Echo
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1: and wanting the Atana say, Samina be a friend at Nasa Kumusamina.
0: Okay.
1: 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No, why an adjun so on my brabon in ye?
0: Ah,
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0: Near
1: Chiro, quite on the first one. 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
0: and to watch na Tuesday, Metanas is spiritual consultation.
1: How
0: any problem? When they be a mechanic, say, Nippa will be ya, dear Candle Crack,
1: a chair,
0: bad, you obey another by your card, 100 cities.
1: Okay,
0: now fair, what better name?
1: One dozen,
0: and no more beer, a hintao, dear SCO, dear why ye be a ye,
1: will
0: 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Now would ya call hospital, Nantia Bre, enye ye, Kabi na bebe di abrabo no so.
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0: 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Ye de bebin ye. Me say, Bible munyanko pon catcher Moses say.
1: Yes, sir.
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1: Power.
0: 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Me say, pa, Jurani mojani ayoa. 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
1: gina wo so
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0: o me wo ani ye wo e ye different
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1: Charles
0: can't say dear,
1: you
0: will be a funeral coach, and no be a fool, shake, will be not say that time. A bonnet for video drug form in it.
1: Ah,
0: what your Jumana way and Falcon now moving to a big town, and to impress over baton.
1: Oh,
0: and what could you drop a goo wagum? Nippon a bar would do gate and no chum conho. Money in animal tones, you and see it will be the assa. Would you know what gin
1: and so strong? Young talk
0: was the media provision, but cover provision and be gummy shop. And no be gumi shop ameton wo bi ba no an wo bukef
1: no je de e da wosi wo
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0: 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Why said that chum customers in Ina? Will shop on a soon soon about two. And she dipped back on what's what idea.
1: Hey,
0: women a year can't you say soon soon? Bibi, we are saying,
1: would you do what
0: Bibi New Year's and Cabra will bring home? Bibi New Year's and can you come out to me now? Sabre Yakas will be nine.
1: There
0: will be any goose.
1: I was saying,
0: maybe a channel, maybe a channel, but Johnny Afa, when young Cobson of my chinaco, and yes, a bedanica, and you'll be a dominophon. Bob was here on the phone. We in the chip at
1: home,
0: and then you know what's a bassa. One man, what's it up a quam by betrouso? And what's it up home, whom I betrouse? Some woman in them say, Ya yen itself, no ponco, a bravo.
1: Mine,
0: baby, and a ponco, did you know one who did? One who Jan and I. What did Diana, who man level, no humanity in Tinico, do baby, and a humanity in Tinico,
1: no one pay my cheek on Conanim.
0: San will be a bravo,
1: ah,
0: will be the acquaintance of Funponco. When did you Conanim? Baby, you did dinner, one order. Hono Jinso, Hono Didi, Hono, a rear boy, we are nation. A Sumba or a Sio Tower or
1: Horror
0: was a Brabo.
1: Yes,
0: young Quayanim,
1: the
0: Bononqua, the Bosianqua,
1: ah,
0: or Gino de Jumanashi,
1: ah,
0: and a woman is in Fanya, a Debentia, Monsieur O'Bonifo be the wire full ponco, or the Ahumato nine, maybe your penon or Mawanantefa.
1: My God.
0: I just obey a chia cocoa one man town. Maybe also one didn't find one over the other. And ya do better, baby, or man attention to do that. And no be a bravo, ya sell whom I be with him.
1: Cash
0: him on travel, man,
1: ya
0: mount more brand
1: travel,
0: and to more ya travel near the Ariatomoso. And you'll be some medium, dear 40 years. Sister, you are the idea 40 Yenifra.
1: Oh, Mobus, you
0: know, Yenifrance and you.
1: But almost one whom I say, I'm
0: yes, Yenifrance and you. Obi, dear me, mammy, diabetes near Queen, and the diabetes of Kumi Papa, a Kuminana, a Kumini offer. This will be a Unano. On one cassa,
1: Yaleba,
0: and my accountants are once a beer bomb, and to a jet to Miss and one a becuno, men jin to the beer than
1: mine.
0: A full punk one and yen to Miss Obuak,
1: there be.
0: I know when it does will be said,
1: and when a papa
0: be back,
1: yes,
0: young poor when it does so say, it channel so
1: best of fair,
0: and to one away any power what yes is abbey, and then all my dream,
1: yes,
0: and then almost sue and the crow, and you wonder won't one among your sons, Juma,
1: yes,
0: because I dear you didn't sue yet. What did say,
1: ye,
0: dear Messiah, you didn't sue yet. What did Sassi and Nimu and Namu and Ye OBTS are bringing to Commodina? I got a drink,
1: and ye
0: over me.
1: There be
0: oh,
1: this will come
0: one room, see over me.
1: There be
0: just only a piano to you, and one day you fool
1: no
0: shame.
1: No credit,
0: ye crown, she sheds some juma.
1: Ye
0: crown, she sheds some, my dear.
1: Yes,
0: so would the Beckanaman at dinner. No one young quiet bow,
1: sir.
0: No, my papa, what they brown at me a ba.
1: Yes,
0: then so will be cried, the idea of Banu get yes.
1: Oh,
0: say Uncle Ponsuma, both was a jean, Shakoma Daniel, all ban. We want to unfortunately see.
1: Cash.
0: Now, couple of small coffin or cock on the jail. No many will be in.
1: And they've been to me to yard.
0: And to just a wee young coffin,
1: just all your
0: beauty and suffer for me. Oh, young one, dear for me. And don't tell me say yes to Christo. A buyer, no one, any friend in order to test your candidate here. And all the tin, or we are a consumer coro. Just a way of quantity.
1: Just a 1 year be a baby.
0: Ye ye.
1: And to
0: them, yeah, what to them say, be a ye, be a ye, oh, be a ye, oh, what is the son
1: of the woman?
0: What you say? Oh, a be a yansa. Yamim renim repa, a chen a becher, Nansuan Kahoda, a cowhoy
1: and
0: a start a cowhoy
1: and
0: a chay and a ne, ya woo
1: and
0: a ne,
1: who
0: started Bobra and a ne,
1: and
0: a sick ashy and a
1: ne,
0: and a old bread. You see, Mamma be quay, be beyond capa,
1: and you tread it,
0: you tread it. No credit, don't you say, Opes, I didn't ye ye mawa, who so silbo.
1: My
0: corn,
1: my
0: home, some lay or corn,
1: yes,
0: a yanamutu, a ye near dean, a ye soon some juma,
1: and
0: was so no more corn, and mau mo crying, a moment of my media, and so correct, would be a man who crying, a more bonifo be a bogan, and what
1: ah,
0: and so go. And the coincide with Madame Passes have a mark from a membrane side
1: beside a pin by this time.
0: Obi crowd a bunny, Obi crowd down in a chair, and Obi person the crab, Obi crab, a muffy, you
1: share
0: no pay will muff.
1: Oh,
0: what that's who are bonting or ginny. If you ain't any debt, because home will be in a crying,
1: I will grab our dear name,
0: no brabbony mounted them become a sinny power da, one puma air window, ye too.
1: Not a crabazon. And some of Obi and one of my 1 2 widow, my
0: son, a bomber, someone may catch him. Two window more bonnet for your crime group.
1: Then a crime person
0: of Anna would two window my young crime fire bang room of the foul phone watch. And you'll be any window in the phone. I did your own uniform. because he say very very akura papa last stop and say I dey chef ana fe bua
1: anu kure
0: e say to be we don to ana we twa na
1: e no dey see ya
0: o dey afako za obi o we do sa na ho ho no obi wa bra bo pon to ha
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0: number the
1: code
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0: 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Here for near town. Here for near
1: town. When this is called the toy broke, that's the media born of
0: my granny a town. No. Because the energy is all for swaying me. Your best obey, also pursue yet over town. She getting any day. Then what on my
1: age?
0: And any day, I give you a bomb. Need yes, any baby boo.
1: Okay,
0: need yes, any baby by us, sir. And I need yes, a diabetes, crobia 29. No, I ain't day. But ye can't young corny and cock. Young corny and quay won so much.
1: Yes,
0: she can infer.
1: There be.
0: Ah.
1: On bonny bra,
0: yes, you shed three so I got on so can't be.
1: Debbie. On come,
0: Debbie,
1: or the non chimney and auntie. Maybe we are saying.
0: Number here
1: 0249 2 1 2 1 7 4 5 3 0 2 4 9 2 1 2 1 7 4 5 3 3 3 3 3 3 3 3 3 3 3 3 3 3 3 3 3 3 3 3 3 3 3 3 3 3 3 3 3 3 3 3 3 3 3 3 3 3 3 3 3 3 3 3 3 3 3 3 3 3 3 3 3 3 3 3 3 3 3 3 3 3 3 3 3 3 3 3 3 3 3 3 3 3 3 3 3 3 3 3 3 3 3 3 3 3 3 3 3 3 3 3 3 3 3 3 3 3 3 3 3 3 3 3 3 3 3 3 3 3 3 3 3 3 3 3 3 3 3 3 3 3 3 3 3 3 3 3 3 3 3 3 3 3 3 3 3 3 3 3 3 3 3 3 3 3 3 3 3 3 3 3 3 3 3 3 3 3 3 3 3 3 3 3 3 3 3 3 3
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0: And now no yeah, a driver ni na odi nsi obere me. Now no grad obi from obi time say won no yeah, okay, your version. Number here 0508 0508 76 88 and a 4 0508 76 88 and a 4 0508 76 88 and a 4 0508 76 88 and a 4 0508 76 88 and a 4 0508 76 88 and a 4 0508 76 88 and a 4 0508 76 88 and a 4 0508 76 88 and a 4 0508 76 88 and a 4 0508 76 88 and a 4 0508 76 88 and a 4 0508 76 88 and a 4 0508 76 88 and a 4 0508 76 88 and a 4 0508 76 88 and a 4 0508 76 88 and a 4 0508 76 88 and a 4 0508 76 88 and a 4 0508 76 88 and a 4 0508 76 88 and a 4 0508 76 88 and a 4 0508 76 88 and a 4 0508 76 88 and a 4 0508 76 88 and a 4 0508 76 88 and a 4 0508 76 88 and a 4 0508 76 88 and a 4 0508 76 88 and a 4 0508 76 88 and a 4 0508 76 88 and a 4 0508 76 88 and a Of any number, number, number is
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0: them. 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
1: That day we tried
0: so what yes.
1: Yes.
0: And you will be tears abri ya. Ya me person me catch and me say, unya kuma. Dear din.
1: Nipano.
0: Ya me come say. And so she and a mako tumri embre.
1: Yes.
0: And mako share day.
1: Wonderful.
0: So what yes.
1: And so she and a mako tumri embre. Cash.
0: And a bia brabo say. Would you be?
1: Mango.
0: And you are being so big as saying to you, they say. A busiano mumma bobra no mabre. 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
1: yusu
0: stop devil no bi
1: yusu
0: we are dey no
1: me se be dane
0: debi a me ka me se enye ya ho de ne ya
1: debi debi de papa
0: nya pon to me na odi ya na habai
1: yes
0: eno ne ya de ya oil
1: wonderful
0: na no ni catch David said David we have bonnet to say dear Krana. We hear her by be able to be
1: wonderful.
0: And Junior the Jurapa, me, Pepper was a
1: meteor.
0: David, yet you obey be a coon so jenny funny area. What's a fire, Jurano Jura? What's a major year? Let me hold
1: my yefita.
0: This is such a
1: wonderful.
0: You can't watch a Bible, but the Cassian Fire Juran and come.
1: David,
0: that bane or so for we can't saw them with a fire Jura Jarry.
1: On Cabida.
0: And say a war.
1: The bane
0: or so for we catch your beast a fire Jurafa who are you? Ni emfa ma kwanche na yusu na owo na efa wo kono owo no beko because owo bofo ba kuru no Moses o yusu
1: wonderful adra
0: ayowa
1: ayowa
0: Elijah
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0: ayowa
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1: Okay,
0: a hot dear.
1: Aye,
0: a pump that.
1: Say, yeah,
0: and to the pet, umbre.
1: Ah,
0: oh, bombay, and posit in a hair, obey ye,
1: jolt
0: 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By yen, tanafa, kun yen,
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0: a war, chin say, and tanap quire ba, kumun yen, what
1: there be,
0: and to quire nancy a two.
1: No, oh,
0: no money at
1: 0204 9 21 21 74 5 3 0 2 4 9 2 1 2 1 7 4 5 3 0 2 4 9 2 1 7 4 5 3 0 2 4 9 2 1 7 4 5 3 5 3 0 2 4 0 2 4 9 2 1 7 4 7 4 5 3 0 2 4 0 2 4 9 2 1 7 4 7 4 5 3 0 2 4 0 2 4 9 2 1 7 4 7 4 5 3 0 2 4 0 2 4 9 2 1 7 4 7 4 5 3 0 2 4 0 2 4 9 2 1 7 4 7 4 5 3 0 2 4 0 2 4 9 2 1 7 4 7 4 5 3 0 2 4 0 2 4 9 2 1 7 4 7 4 5 3 0 2 4 0 2 4 9 2 1 7 4 7 4 5 3 0 2 4 0 2 4 9 2 1 7 4 7 4 5 3 0 2 4 0 2 4 9 2 1 7 4 7 4
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0: Udu Abrantie opposite wa tax rank bi ho. Bi so mo so me call Doctor Saba.
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0: Somebody pray, pray, pray, pray, pray. 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
1: Jesus Christ.
0: Thank you, Holy Ghost. 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Everybody, I wouldn't your bonnet. 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Then so won't I wear your bonnet and would draw. Yakasa energy. Fire and phone so be a yay chair. Every sense that we have committed with our mind, with our heart, with our body. We pray that, Lord, you will wash us with your cleansing blood and answer into our prayer this midnight. 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I feel your bumper, Jan Wadin. The touch that you say, Nano Babu can be bossing. We've been to me call on Wadin Fufi. A brawn chicher and all. Just watch a chicher and answer. So you can never fight with a strong man unless you bind them, unless you tied them. Many of us, we are ready to pray tonight, but believe you me, you don't have no strength, you don't have no power. Obe so bompa na jesu sebin pray to yasa, unni a huwadin abi to me. Ibiya, adiena obe bompa yeti anane huwadin sen, unhiya eradia huwadin. You need the strength of God to be able to stand, just as the book of Ephesians said. Ephesians chapter 6 and the verse number 11. For we wrestle not against flesh and blood, but against principality. So sometimes, I mean, if you know that we are not wrestling against flesh and blood, but against principalities, what you need is the strength of God. And I will hear Radia Mordain. And I, Bosumi will feel her. I bet ye be a cantam, say, woo, oh, my womb, warreda. 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Obey ye be men munyam for so capreca bribin tobutum. 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No. Kasa. 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So this is our next prayer. Was, oh Lord, give me power, give me strength. Let your power come on me in my prayer tonight. Be an open page. Pray for strength, pray for strength.

You

Yeah, I'm going to go to the hospital.

Jahuadeno, Jahuadeno, Jahuadeno, Jahuadeno, Jahuadeno, Jahuadeno, Jahuadeno, Jahuadeno, Jahuadeno, Jahuadeno,

In the name of Jesus. Thank you, Holy Ghost. Thank you, Holy Ghost. Quick one, let me let every one of you please go ahead and help others to pray. Oh Lord, show me thy grace. We are live on Adom TV tonight, and I be a demo live for Adom TV. And I hear them live for Praise TV. Yeah, them live a war. Yeah, Light TV. Yeah, them live a war. Home Base TV. We are also live on Joy Prime TV. Yes, I demo live for Angel TV. And I hear GH1 TV. Yeah, but you demo live for Ago TV. And I hear Sony TV. So, yeah, them were live. Yeah, but you demo so famous TV. Yeah, demo live famous TV, Penny TV station. And Opampa Bonoclamufa. It in patch download this famous TV or digital so. After we be a day and catch an accessory na and nay bosom for fro it won't mean na solenia mompa and a catcher. Sometime you will nipple no see a buano. We move blown mama, you move blown massa yam one wa unto minyana a mompire a man yemen to minya ye. Ah Jesus. So can you please help somebody to get up and let us pray together. Yesterday we talked about, oh God, show me your grace. Our rade, humi mobo. Me sisya idu bribina udru abrabum. Na wakasa wo trasis se hunu se. Bebiya wo dru ni die. Wo di unyansa na ye. Wo di wahun odi na ye. Na diaka ne die. Eji sinyami beji sti anwa. Eno wo beji fru unsem. Whenever you get to a certain point of life and you realize that where I have gotten to, the only man that I need right now is God. And when he cried out unto him, Usu frenwa, Nano Jeremiah 33 verse 3, Ekai, was a call unto me and I will answer. And when I answer, look at how he put it, he said, and I will show you great and mighty things, even the things that you have not seen. Ose wo dia frem na meje osu na meka won sem akese ye ni niema ahinta unhuye na chese sofo ye namo no niema bibre hinta ya ye unhuye fiase mo kan yo ose na medan na di e dia chero empire body mama empire body ni adia sofo me se empire body yentro me ka se yentro this the meaning empire body ni adia timite bon samto empire body ni adia empire oh yes. So for your case will be a wuntimini in your life. They say me tie. Manu o trusi nkruma. Me case is here. Me case is here. Jesus and say me mami pio no bape. O say kwame na mra o na o di bi o de from say kwame na mwa. Black count black. As you say I tell you kwame na mwa ni obi anwo you kruma na no otrupa. Ana o de ne to me. And the dear no ko su ofia na me china transmit.